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0: Re tlhoka go leboga Francis Foka 086 000 2452 086 000 2452. 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A gona botho mo Arlo Chen, Tobel FM le gona? Hey, what are
7: you doing? 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
0: All right, okay, right. Thank you very much. Come on, I'm about to. I'm listening. 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
15: Man of the Match.
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8: right,
0: all right,
8: all right, all right, all right, all
0: right, all right, all right,
8: all right, all right, all right,
0: all right, all right, all right, all right, all right, all right, le coupe we re a le boga a re tshentse ba FM le gona
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12: South Africa. I'm not going to live border.
0: Yeah.
12: Eh, that's what I said. 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

0: friends and bless their month. Dear God, as we enter the month of September, I come before you with a heart full of hope and faith. Thank you for your continued blessings and for the gift of each new day. I am grateful for the guidance, strength, and protection you have provided throughout the past months. Heavenly Father, I seek your wisdom and discernment as I step into this new month. Lead me in all my decisions, that I may walk in your truth and righteousness. Fill my heart with peace and my mind with clarity as I navigate through life's challenges. May your presence be a constant source of comfort and strength. Lord, I ask for your abundant blessings upon my loved ones. Surround my family and friends with your love, peace, and joy. I pray for those who are facing difficulties or hardships. May your healing hand touch those who are sick, and may your comforting presence be with those who are hurting. Father, I also pray for growth and success in this month of September. Open new doors of opportunity for me in my work, studies, and personal life. Help me to be a light to others, showing love, kindness, and compassion in all my interactions. Thank you, Lord, for your unfailing grace and mercy. As I journey through September, may I always seek to honor and glorify your name in everything I do. I trust in your perfect plan for my life and look forward to the blessings you have in store for me. I pray all these things in the mighty name of Jesus Christ. Amen.
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2: There's clips there, five clips there, talking about one person to come and appear before the committee. That never happened.
3: If Honorable Skosana thinks that the committee in its entirety has protected General Khan, that is a baseless statement and cannot even be associated with us.
1: Tona ya thuto ya motheo Sivio Gwagobe o re dithulaganyo tša kgoro ya gabo tša go fokotša mošomo boima wa taolo wa ditlhogo tša dikolo di sepela ga botseng tshwarelo. 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
4: we are investing in literacy and numeracy. We are also reforming the way in which we view teacher development. We are also working to build a system in which learning outcomes matter more than bureaucratic processes. But these reforms will only succeed if they are felt in our schools. Stellenbosch University did a study about a year or so ago in which teachers were asked, what is the most difficult part about your job? Teachers didn't say it was their salaries. They didn't say it was teaching. They said it was the administrative burden that they are shackled with that takes them away from classrooms and puts them into offices where they have to fill in forms.
1: General Industries Workers Union ke busaka Boripana e swere kopana go le bolaodi ba company go le go tšweletša meriana Adcock Ingram ka Johannesburg se ke morao dithulaganyo tša go tswalela lekala le le go lola tšweletšo la company yo ka Clayville botlabela ba Johannesburg. 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
7: For me, even on record into the NPA, I am even willing to discuss immunity. I am not in an eye for an eye. I do not benefit anyone. What is of interest for me and my family is to get her remains or to get the truth so we could arrive at the closure. Yeah. So that's where the case is. We are hoping to go back and I think at the end of October.
8: Moleledi wa Nokutula Semelane Foundation Thembi Samdoda ore go bile le melokoloko ya meletlo go thumeletsa meketeko ya go boloka bohwa bja Nokutula.
9: At the Nokutula Semelane Foundation, we believe that change starts with a conversation. And I think today, as we do the Nokutula Semelane Memorial Lecture, the inaugural one with His Excellency President Ramaphosa, we're starting a dialogue, an important dialogue, where people get to understand and know Nokutula Semelane and how she pushed democracy in this country. She's been missing for 43 years now, and I think the world needs to know that.
8: Reala Tutofa Shosho, Yasoropojo, Sanokutula Semelane, President Cyril Ramaphosa, we play the Joroba Swago Shumisha to Kelua Bonaya Democracy, Yagubuta, Oshompa Semelane, Lebabangwe Baba Rolubantua, Baobala Serejero, Ke, Mapelua Bonaga Leba Kalarolokola, Naga, Ramaphosa, we play the Jarape, Leroba Swago Hatatema, Yewina Role Mohola, Rofetusheng Naga.
10: What does the Bill of Rights mean for a person and still living in a shack, for a child learning in a classroom that is falling apart, for a family that goes hungry, for a household without water? Nokutula did not fight so that human dignity would exist only on paper. She fought so that human dignity would be a lived reality. It is our responsibility, our purpose, to give meaning to those rights. And it is young people of today who must give full meaning to the rights that Nokutula fought for.
8: Tona kgolo ya Mpumalanga gore sekolo se seswa se tla agwa ka Bethal gomme sa reelelwa leina la Nokutula Semelane. 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
11: There's clips there, five clips there, talking about one person to come and appear before the committee. That never happened.
12: Polelo ya Skhosana e tlhotse tsholo ye kgolo go tswa go modula setulo wa committee Soviet Leganyane yo a ka neditse go shishinyo ya gore committee e shireleditse Khan.
13: If Honorable Skhosana thinks that the committee in its entirety has protected General Khan, that is a baseless statement and cannot even be associated with us.
12: Dingangishano morago dileja tlhola phoshano ya mantsi magareng ga Skhosana le leloko la PA parliamenteng Ashley Sauce fa bobedi bo be go balathwatsa gore potapile ba diparty tsa bona bona le dikamano le ba dira bosenyi ba ba sorwego.
11: It is your friend and your boss. It's got nothing to do with us.
14: From present.
11: He is your friend of your boss. He is a friend of your boss. ask your friends about people.
14: Don't ask us.
11: You can ask your boss about whoever the gentleman you're talking about. We don't know him. Your boss know him.
14: Ask your boss.
11: He's not our friend.
14: He's your friend.
11: You have his number.
12: Mudlas Kamarago ila dira kopele ya gore maloko wa parliamente ka bobedi a go ngangishana ka ntla ga committee ka temoshe gore ba ka itshola ka dipolelo tsa bona ka marago.
13: I'm going to make a humble plea to Honorable Skosana and Honorable Sols where it is possible for them to talk outside this meeting, where it is possible for them to talk outside this meeting. The honorable members will agree with me that they might have said things that if they are replayed, they may not wish they could have said them.
12: Ifela maitiko a wa go nyaka go tlisa khutso a ile a thula kota. 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
11: I've made an apology to you and other members. It ends there, Chair. Thank you.
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4: What I can say is that NPA is people driven and people centered. We will be going to communities even after election where we will get a voice of the people so that we will change where we need to, so that we will advocate the important issues.
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5: Our politicians are more concerned about their political careers, and clearly they don't really care about the citizens of this country. As long as the person secures their job, it's fine with them. And this is what we are seeing, not just with what is happening in the NFP, but what is happening across political parties in South Africa. I think that people have to sit down and think carefully about which political parties they are going to vote for. Clearly, you know, when you have so many political parties, and you can't even tell the difference anymore.
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0: substantial and compelling circumstances present, the accused are sentenced as follows. For the crime of murder, read with the provisions of Section 51, Subsection 1 of Act 105 of 1997, each accused is sentenced to life imprisonment.
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0: In the matter before court, the accused had an opportunity to consider and rethink their actions. Mr. Shabalala in his explains that he was approached in November 2023 and requested to assist in this matter, I mean murder the deceased. In that time, Mr. Shabalala could have reconsidered his actions. He did not do so. He participated in the killing of the deceased for monetary greed. Similarly, Mr. Konko had time to reconsider and rethink his actions.
1: DA yamogetse kotlo ka diatla tse pedi ge e arabela godimo ga kahlolo motlatsi a modulasetulo wa mokgatlho ka profenseng Sandile Mnikati o rile.
2: We as the Democratic Alliance, we are happy with the judgment that was laid today. Both the accused received a life sentence, and we think that it is the correct judgment to have made. The judge decided to look at the severity of the case and the fact that it was premeditated, and decided that the fact that they want to work with the state and the fact that they have pulled it guilty is not enough for them to receive a more lenient sentence. And I think this hinges on the fact that he believes that no one's life can be bought, which is quite important. And I think it's important, considering that we come from a province which is politically volatile, and violence has been part of our history politically in KZN.
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7: They will never say I reported to supervisor Mr. Mkhwanazi. I reported to the supervisor, so and so. They will say supervisor because they knew that if they say I reported to my supervisor, Director Mkhwanazi, IPT will query it and come back and say you cannot be reporting to this person. Where is

0: these other people, then the department must explain as to why is there such a gap whereby there are junior members who are reporting straight to the higher ranking officer.
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0: This one, we are talking people whereby died. 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Here, we are talking about that there are people who lost lives. I'm counting even the person, the one that took his own life as well. So we lost about 4 people in this matter. So, yes, the state had ground to oppose.
1: Ramla wa Julius Mkhwanazi, advocate Peter Wicklings, unganga kala gore Mkhwanazi o na le history yeo e gwahlafetsego ya go shoma le bahlankedi ba molao le gore ga se a leka go tshaba ka mononageng.
2: There is no probability of him interfering with anyone else. He's got a history of compliance.
0: He's got a history of compliance as well as the history of interference.
2: But man, I put it to you with the greatest of respect that you are not credible, and I'm putting it as softly as possible.
1: Molato o tla tswela pele le hono fa go letetse go gore ramola wa molato fa jwa botselela e le go le podisa la peleng Jean Marie Extin o tla thoma go hlaba masuku ka dipotsiso pego ye e rulagantswe ke raditaba wa SABC Calvin Mabasa ke bone magopa wa tlhokola tsela.
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4: The municipality is running the unfunded budget, but as we are approaching the budget adjustment next year in January, February, this is our first target line to see how can they reduce the items in their budgets that the municipality can live without. But if it cannot happen in January, our next target line will be when they adopt the 2027-2028 budget. It must be a funded budget. This is the attitude we are adopting.
1: Go le jalo Tlhabisa o gateletse botlhokwa jwa gore go na le tlhokego ye kgolo ya go shogana le taba ya bašomi ba bantšhi.
4: Some of the municipalities are running bloated staff. You need to clean the bloated staff, cause employees to lose job so that you reach funded budget, because you will be creating unemployment. All you need to do, you see how do you ensure that the bloated staff is contained.
1: Ifela malokwalo gotla ga ne di tshedi pego tsa gore go na le gatelo pele anga anga kala gore dipheto go dikaba di le gone dingwaleng ifela ka bo ya ditirelo ga sia jwa ifetoga.
5: We always come to these meetings and get to hear that there's 7 boreholes somewhere, there's 9 boreholes somewhere, there's improvement. There is no water even standing here addressing this, but there's no water in Bladeville in particular. There's no water at all.
6: Each and every time when we are here, we talk about the RDP houses, especially for the junior in need. In Ward 16, communities such as Bakerville and surrounding area continue to experience a serious housing backlog.
7: We are living with those disgruntled beneficiaries from last year, February. So I wanted to sharply raise it with you, Minister, for your assistance. If you did not know, but we've been engaging the department through Ntate Radiko Ntsana administratively, early the HOD.
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18: There's clips there, five clips there, talking about one person to come and appear before the committee. That never happened.
19: If Honorable Skosana thinks that the committee in its entirety has protected General Khan, that is a baseless statement and cannot even be associated with us.
17: Tone ya thuto ya motheo Sebio kwa Goben o re dithulaganyo tša kgoro ya gagwe tša go fokotša mošomo o boima wa taolo o ditlhogo tša sekolo di lebane o nao di sepela gabotseng. 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
20: We are investing in literacy and numeracy. We are also reforming the way in which we view teacher development. We are also working to build a system in which learning outcomes matter more than bureaucratic processes. But these reforms will only succeed if they are felt in our schools. Stellenbosch University did a study about a year or so ago in which teachers were asked, what is the most difficult part about your job? Teachers didn't say it was their salaries. They didn't say it was teaching. They said it was the administrative burden that they are shackled with that takes them away from classrooms and puts them into offices where they have to fill in forms.
17: General Industries Workers Union ke busa ka boripana mesere kopana kgolo le bolaodi bja company e kgolo ya go tsweletša meriana ya Adcock Ingram ka Johannesburg se ke morago ga dithulaganyo tša go tswalelang lekala le legolo la tsweletšo la company eo ka Clareville botlhabela bja Johannesburg. 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
5: o motle
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5: Malaya is that lady o ile reng o particular you can think back in the 80s when it was tea time 4 o'clock and the grannies would want to sit with a cup of tea.
0: Yeah.
5: It's a cup. It's a saucer. Exactly.
0: Yeah.
5: Malaya, waitata, umotle, unale, a spirit of serenity, tranquility.
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1: 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So tulo ya rona ke pleke lo reng re batla gore o tlo inahana. Go busy mama lapeng a rena and at times we don't have time for ourselves.
2: Yeah.
1: We wanted to create a space where you can come, have your breakfast, have your brunch, just a chit chat, have your business meeting because our space is very subtle, it's quiet, it's welcoming in a way that we're trying to stay away from the noise so that you listen to your own inner noise, mm-hmm. your own inner voice when you're here. And through that, we try to serve meals that will make you feel closer to home. I mean, on our menu, we have motepa, you know?
2: We have motepa?
1: Yes.
2: Why? Motepa, I can't motepa, we have motepa, we have motepa, we have motepa, we have motepa, we have motepa.
1: So we call it the chef. Choice of the day.
2: Nkaba lo ona ga ni jole.
1: Eh.
2: Ke tla ke ba botse nnete gore o jwa.
1: Eh. How about looks it's a fresh pot.
2: Yeah.
1: So we want to bring you closer to home. Kore le ha e ka be you've had a stressful day or you have a stressful morning.
2: Yeah.
1: Something that will calm you down, you know? Eh.
0: Mhm. O poletse gore le sa tsho fetse o fitla se gale le fitlile le felong le. 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
1: We have been welcomed so well by Polokwane. We have been received so well. Here and there, of course, there are tweaks that need to be refined. We are working on our productivity. We're working on refining our menus and our dishes. But business is going so well. It clearly shows that there is a market.
0: Mm-hmm.
1: And there are people who have been waiting for us to land. Mm. Our doors are open to them and to come and experience us. Give us the positive feedback so we can work and refining our product as well. So this isn't going well, thank you.
0: Eh, go nale batho ba bang ba ile gore ke mothomong ba sa shaletse ke dijo tshela tsa morago rago tsa gae tsa selegae tsa Polokwane tsa Limpopo. 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
1: Indeed. I mean, rena le Spikos on our menu with the name Spikos, you know. Re batla go khutsa back to acha borotho. It's not about a fork and knife. Renale a papa's meal. Kuraha, if you've had a hectic night and you come to a restaurant, o papa's hunale salads wainyana, sa chili sinyana, bona renale makuinya. We stuff them or you can have it as a side. So we're not only trying to push the rustic breads. No, yes, we want to be healthy as well. But let's not stay away from tsutsegidi tsaetseng. We freshly cooked in our kitchen by our chefs. So that's how we're coming back to
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1: 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I mean, early mornings, late nights, ba re support and they're willing to learn. I think I should applaud the youth of today gore they are open to learning. They are open to, I've never been in the industry and I want to try something new. Can you teach me? And they're teachable. So indeed, Polokwane has gotten another opportunity again to open its doors to giving jobs to our young people, myself included. And we're grateful for that. We're grateful for that.
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2: 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The supplier was contracted to deliver 18 vehicles, including municipal trucks, but only 7 vehicles were delivered to the municipality. The 40-year-old suspect faces charges of fraud, corruption and theft, and is expected to appear before the Vanderbijl Magistrate Court on Monday, the 7th of September. 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
3: The two accused fraudsters, Gagash and Tibane, will today learn their fate, whether they will be granted bail or not. 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However, the state has said that the couple cannot be trusted to comply with bail conditions, saying they were not honest in their initial affidavits. Magistrate Godfino Chuwodzu will make a ruling on midday in Sukushulubana in Polokwane.
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0: 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Look at a million. 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Shut up, what's the point of the show?
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1: where we are today
3: Liguinha
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3: Liguinha was number one. Liguinha was the first thing I was shocked to see people Mopoloka and Balija
1: as Balija.
3: Yeah, Fed Cook is number one.
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1: 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Yeah, sinali lemon ka mohare and a bit of fresh herbs and a little bit of butter lena maetwa mo juicy mola. 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
1: 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The balancing of the avocado. It's not common for people to eat namaka avocado. Yeah. Mm-hmm. So avocado is a breakfast thing, as we all know. And then lidi tamati as well. Nice fresh tomatoes, so di katile mola. The whole dish, it's balanced. 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
1: 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So you are na le voroso nyana inale di wingsy and then inale nama also le yona tsa ma le di fresh tomatoes and a little bit of nice prego sauce. So that dish you pay it with normally your wine, your dry red wine.
2: Uh-huh.
1: 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It also pairs well with one of the cocktails that we have by Vita Pink Society.
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1: 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So I'll have to look at something for you say long gore it's doesn't have fat, doesn't have, but nah, the dish that I want everyone to try before they leave here is the steak egg and avo.
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2: 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Complain about this, stop the evidence leader, the weather, and all sorts of things to avoid accountability. To just avoid a small matter of accounting to South Africans, whose only fault is to want an answer from their president. As to whether or not, I emphasize, he is guilty of crime.
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3: Times it seemed like the Trump administration was ready to scrap the African Growth and Opportunity Act, or significantly curtail the program and potentially exclude certain countries from being part of it. South Africa's inclusion in AGOA seemed in jeopardy. The Trump administration reportedly still wants to look at ways to change the US trade relationship with Africa. But with this extension in place, the program and countries covered by it will effectively be safeguarded through most of Donald Trump's current and final term in office. Nick Harper, SABC News, Washington.
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4: The suspect was arrested on Thursday afternoon at a mall in Pretoria following an investigation into the tender. The supplier was contracted to deliver 18 vehicles, including municipal trucks, but only 7 vehicles were delivered to the municipality. 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
6: The two accused fraudsters, Gagash and Tibane, will today learn their fate whether they will be granted bail or not. Their lawyer, Advocate Shaw Maluleke, has told the court that the accused are willing to share their daily locations and report to a nearby police station daily if granted bail. However, the state has said that the couple cannot be trusted to comply with bail conditions, saying they were not honest in their initial affidavits. Magistrate Godfino Chiwodzu will make a ruling on midday in Sukushulubana in Polokwane.
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10: 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A1 supermarket corner, Divination, Jubel Street, Mopolokwane. 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
3: We are talking about the head of department here. It doesn't matter whether he mentioned to you once or twice or every day he meets up with you. 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That will stay in your mind. Hence, the members will take time for them to come forward with the statements. Whenever they approach, they will be having excuses because of they are scared of himself.
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2: 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Major Maya, a certain Navalin, okay, Okatia Chaletar, now the Macayona, or Fayona, or Sayona, Digital. If you look, but I have to see you make a little catabore, to protect Kajuan, the interest. 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All of this is part of your financial system. The Reserve Bank, the financial sector conduct authority.
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2: Commuters are already calling to say that because we've increased in the middle of the year, they are saying that maybe we must consider to not increase fares at the beginning of the year. So already they are calling for some relief and reprieve in terms of these increases that we implement on a yearly basis. But how for an operator like Putco, over 1,300 fleet, and if you look at the spending, it's increased. I think maybe to quantify it, the previous month when we spent on fuel, it was around 42 million. Right now it's sitting over 61 million, hence the 35% that we're talking about from 25%.
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3: Limpopo Department of Education MEC Mabungu Lerole Ramakhanya has learned with shock the devastating news of the passing of a 7-year-old learner who was allegedly electrocuted at the school premises during the break hour yesterday. The circumstances around the death, it's a matter of investigations by the MEC. Send a message of condolences to the family.
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6: Birthday arena in my among our in Noshi. 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Chapel look at 2 liter chapel each at cold drink before by the feature spa letter over chat twist. 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Lit 2 liter ya Excella sunflower oil. Got 69.99 fella. 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Mpumalanga, Limpopo in Northwest. 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
1: 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In the months after the massacre, there were hundreds of claims for compensation that were instituted on behalf of people who were injured and dependents of people who were killed. And the apartheid government enacted this indemnity act, which prevented these claims from being pursued. And any claims that had already been brought had been rendered void. And so the passage of time is not a story of victims failing to act. They did try to use the law, and the state changed the law in a way that prevented these claims from proceeding.
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2: It is reported that the diesel truck was hijacked in Bethal on the 2nd of May 2026. The case was escalated from Mpumalanga Provincial Organized Crime Investigation Unit for further investigation. The team worked around the clock and made a breakthrough where four suspects were subsequently arrested in July 2026. Further investigation revealed that a police officer may have been involved in the planning of the hijacking. A warrant of arrest was issued against the sergeant, and hence it was successfully executed by the astute members.
0: Company ya dibese ya Patco e re tšhelete yeo e šomišago go sepetša kgwebo e tlhatlogile go tšwa go dipersente tše 25 go ya go tše 35 go tloga mola go tlhatlošwa go ditheko tša makhura ka laboraro. 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
3: Commuters are already calling to say that because we've increased in the middle of the year, they're saying that maybe we must consider to not increase fares at the beginning of the year. So already they're calling for some relief and reprieve in terms of these increases that we implement on a yearly basis. But how for an operator like Patco, over a 1,300 fleet, and if you look at the spending, it's increased, I think maybe to quantify it, the previous month when we spent on fuel, it was around 42 million. Right now it's sitting over 61 million, hence the 35% that we're talking about from 25%.
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0: Kisi being. 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
2: These claims that we're bringing are not claims that nobody has thought about until now. In the months after the massacre, there were hundreds of claims for compensation that were instituted on behalf of people who were injured and dependents of people who were killed. And the apartheid government enacted this indemnity act, which prevented these claims from being pursued. And any claims that had already been brought had been rendered void. And so the passage of time is not a story of victims failing to act. They did try to use the law, and the state changed the law in a way that prevented these claims from proceeding.
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3: The most common method that's used over the past couple of years, which unfortunately is a very effective method, is what is considered to be the lover boy method, where a person would show romantic interest in somebody else. Unfortunately, a lot of the time their vulnerability is exploited, vulnerability such as poverty and desperation to be able to put a meal on the table. And adults and children get trafficked in that way. And the psychological impact of that is unfortunately very, very lasting.
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4: The Department of Cooperative Governance and Traditional Affairs in the Northwest Province, through its Provincial Disaster Management Center, remains on high alert as South African Weather Services has flagged a severe weather system from Thursday through Saturday evening. We are looking at heavy rainfall, damaging winds, excessive lightning, and even hail across the Northwest. We have already activated our coordinating structures. 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
2: 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You should, as I stated to the court, you should just negotiate that that was initially drafted before the court allowed the Madlanga Commission, and because it was utilized in cross-examination, that's the reason why I placed it in before the court, you should, as that was evidence that was leaked, you should. The court will note from the contents that many of those factors have been addressed by advocate Wilkins, the applicant involved.
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5: 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Preliminary reports indicated that the male driver of the Polo lost his life at the scene. No injuries reported from the truck. The department extends its deepest condolences to the family and loved ones of the deceased during this difficult time.
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I'm a man, I'm a man, I'm a man, I'm a man, I'm a man, I'm a man, I'm a man, I'm a man, I'm a man, I'm a man, I'm a man, I'm a man, I'm a man, I'm a man, I'm a man, I'm a man, I'm a man, I'm a man, 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
1: 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The speaker will therefore not accede to the request from Dr. Tlope to review and set aside Mr. Ghana's election as the chairperson of the committee.
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2: Where did the dollars come from? Who sent Rhoda to Namibia, to no man's land? Who tortured those workers? What happened to General Mfazi? Who poisoned him? What happened to so-called Mr. Ndlovu, Mr. Hazim, who arrived here in 2019 on Christmas carrying dollars, knowing exactly how many buffaloes he needed and how much they cost?
0: Re sa lefao advocate Mpofu ngangine ka gore kgorotsheko ya godimo ya Western Cape ga ena maatla go lekola le go beela thoko pego yeo go ya le ka kgopelo ya presidente Cyril Ramaphosa. 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
2: 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Who sent Rhoda to Namibia, to no man's land? Who tortured those workers? What happened to General Mfazi? Who poisoned him? What happened to so-called Mr. Ndlovu or Mr. Hazim?
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5: Wow. Gotwa Bukoni Bupirima Innocentia Gotivyang.
6: Oh, Kehotzi in a very humble small town.
5: Okay.
6: Baregilegation in La Kuma. Kamo Stilfontein.
5: Okay.
6: Ke godisitswe ke batsadi ba ba le babedi, but then eventually ke my grandparents. Ke bone ba ba bone gore ke goleng. Eventually the whole community was there to raise me, to take care of me, and I think that is where most of my confidence comes from.
5: Wow.
6: Yeah, it's from Ohubone because they didn't make me feel any different just because genale bo swefe or yone albinism. So I ka khula ke le ngwana o iphitlileng or o ipatileng.
5: Okay.
6: I was always like put out there like on the spot.
5: Wow.
6: Live your life, you can walk anywhere you like, you have all the freedom in the world. But I understand that it's not the same for a lot of people who have albinism in South Africa and across Africa. So
5: okay.
6: Yeah.
5: Wa bona ke gatlhe ka mogho o buletseng ka bona rena le go ba le bothata gore bolela le bo ino ke re eish ino ona le bo swefa o phela ka bo swefa ino ke le swefa ba bang ba re ei le ba hlapona le ba roga le thabela gore re reng go lena.
6: Oh, go bua nnete. 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
5: Oh.
6: That is the right terminology.
5: Ino ona le boswefo.
6: Yes, you can say it like
5: wow.
6: That. I know a lot of people don't like that specific word boswefo, but now for me it doesn't really mean anything because it doesn't characterize me as a person.
5: Wow.
6: So that's why I guess I mind. I don't feel any offended by it. It's like taking an offense and just turning it into something beautiful for yourself.
5: Wow.
6: So it doesn't really.
5: Okay.
6: I don't think it should.
5: What's bana e nore ke be ke go la go be gona le di tumelona tumelana di mistake di ntse ka batho ba ile ngore ba phela le boswefo ba tswa ile ngore bana le albinism gore ba tla re la dimelela ge le 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
6: Oh, so Nonkoko, it was a lot of khona le di lo tse di farologaneng tse ke di boneng ha ke tla ke gola. Yes, ke bone discrimination in khona le bana ba bantsi ba tla bua ba re sa mogoma or she's different, she's weird, she's weird, or ba mpitsa ka mabitso, you know. There's always those cases where you feel like you're not the same as other children, especially ko dikolong, especially mo strateng, you know what I mean. I have experienced those things. I remember I struggled a lot having friends while growing up. The time that I realized how nikile different is when the child on Abdullah front opposite my house.
5: Yeah.
6: And I was so in love with, you know, just having friends. Like I wanted to be close. Ne ke batla go atumelana le ene. Mari ene o na dula like I'm push away. So I couldn't understand. So and she was songa. Her name was Ndombi. I don't know if I should name drop right now. So she would literally say, "Famba kokwenu," and I'll be like surprised. I'll be like, "Why is this girl chasing me away?" Because I feel like at home I wasn't told or taught that I was different. It is only when I went outside that I realized, oh, I'm actually very different from the other kids in complexion. And I've had a lot of people who would call me good luck. You know, batho ba ntse ba rata gore, hey wena na imali ya dlula or chelete ke yo ya feta. And you know they would want to touch you for good luck. That's what they say. And I think
5: Lina don't give me
6: oh my goodness.
5: Yeah,
6: no, it's not true. Wow. I said need it at all. And it just baffled me. How can you think that another human being can possess this, like certain powers just because ha ba tshwane le wena.
5: Wow.
6: You know what I mean? So, and also another famous word in Abampitsa yone ke lekgwa.
5: Oh.
6: Because obviously I kra ba ba tlaela
5: mala wa ga o tshwane le wa bona.
6: Mari ke bua Setswana, so they're like o bua Setswana maro mo so like why? You know? But I'm grateful for all those things that I went through because they made me resilient, you know, they built my character, they made me the person that I am, you know, they put me in a position where I can stand strong and stand up for myself.
5: Okay.
6: So another, you know, form of discrimination that people around albinism face is in schools, for example. Kodi Kolong, we all know that, I don't know if we all know, but batona le albinism ba sokola ka eyesight. So they have very poor eyesight, and they also burn very quickly from the sun, so we get a lot of premature aging, and also we are very susceptible to skin cancers. So it's very, you know, difficult for teachers to understand as well that this child is different. They cannot do PE perhaps at this time or So kids with albinism face a lot of discrimination. They even from the children at school, you know, when they can't see from the board, they have to come closer to the board so that they may be able to do their work. So that is why, you know, we have a few special schools around South Africa. Like I know Philadelphia School for the Blind. I know they cater for children with
7: albinism. Not sure about other schools around the area, but if you go to the Department of Education, you can find out for yourself where can you get like better catering for your child with albinism. So I went to a mainstream school. So that was very difficult for me because I was very exposed to a lot of bullying as well. You know, I think I am very privileged because my family, oh man, they created an environment where I felt heard and I felt included. And I they didn't give me any special treatment of some sort, except obviously for taking care of my skin and making sure that, you know, I can I'm taken care of if I cannot see something, you know. But it wasn't a big deal. I don't know how they navigated it. I think it's really God.
5: Albinism is go mama go go papa go bona lo mongwa ka gae we leng hore o bile a ba le yona go ba motlhomo ba nobele ga ngwana ba bona fapane le batswadi.
7: To be honest, I don't have the I don't have that information.
5: Okay.
7: But I'm the only one that I know in my family from my great grandparents. So my grandfather's, my mother, my paternal and maternal, both of their grandparents. I actually have information about them, but they don't have albinism. It's just that they were very light in complexion.
5: Okay.
7: Yes, I get a bit of yellow bone. So they were very yellow bone.
5: Okay.
7: Yeah, and they were Xhosa.
5: Oh.
7: And Zulu as well. So that's all I have. I don't know.
5: Ka ga re le tjo di bule tjentse leng gore batho ba dumela gore le dira se le dira se le di myth. Ye leng nnete ko gore wena bona o wa tantsa wa opela batho ba go shishuru dira dilo tjo ka mokabile wa di gona. Re botse ka letlo la ga gola go opela.
7: Oh yes, you see, this is where my family comes in.
5: Okay.
7: So I believe gore, I mean, le skolo, because my family was so supportive of me. Le skolo, I didn't feel any different.
5: Wow.
7: You know, yes, the bullying was there, but it didn't affect me in a way that I felt alone, or I felt like running away or leaving school or anything that would make me, you know, reject myself and not want to fight.
5: Okay.
7: For my own dreams or my aspirations. So music, and then I remember when I was 13 years old, while singing in our choir, we joined a choir that appeared on Imizulili way back in the day on SABC 1. I remember that was amazing. And yeah, growing up, I started like singing around home, singing Kodi Talent Show, and then eventually I went to study music go Northwest University. That was amazing. I met such incredible people, you know, even from all over the world. It was an incredible experience. And that's where I also gained my confidence, good thing. And then I joined Idols SA in 2019, where I was in the top 10. And that was another experience that just took me aback. I was so surprised to be on national TV. I was like, that's me on Sansi Magic. No.
5: Wow.
7: Yes.
5: Ngoro Bucheka Innocentia Foundation.
7: So Innocentia Foundation was started by myself and my manager.
5: Okay.
7: Amahubo Pungulwa. He is such an incredible human being. I love him to the moon and back. So what happened was, Ga Innocentia Foundation, we were able to do so much. We had an event where we brought together people with albinism and disabilities where they can showcase their art. It was an amazing, incredible event. It happened in 2014. And through him as well and the foundation, I was able to go to Morocco for the Visa for Music Festival.
5: Wow.
7: Yes, it was an incredible experience. So I was there, this one girl with albinism in the middle of Morocco. And I was like, I am so happy that I get to live this so that I can inspire other children or other people with albinism to say, you have no limits. The only limits you have are the ones you put for yourself.
5: Wow.
7: So go out there, live your life, and do whatever it takes to make your dreams come true. So also through Innocentia Foundation and my manager as well, I was able to, this past year, I was in Spain.
5: Wow.
7: Singing abroad for European tourists. Yes, and that was an incredible, incredible experience. I cannot get over the fact that the sky is the limit.
5: Yes, good. Ngoro bo tsaka GTA.
7: So GTA band was a beautiful band that we started go Kuma. This was for our local artists. Good thing we were trying to put artists together, especially, you know, because we were struggling back then. After school, you are unemployed, you have nothing to do. So my friends and I, we got together. I remember it was Bongani Success, an amazing pianist, and Dee, who is Dikari, she's an incredible vocalist, as well as Tiedzi, he's a drummer. Okay. We got together, we started singing and just, you know, going around the Northwest, playing some, you know, your jazz standards. Yes, and it was such an incredible time. We held it at least for around, I think, 4 years.
5: Okay.
7: Until we had to go, you know, our separate ways, get jobs, get serious about being adult. Yeah, so that's the journey.
5: I want to be serious about being an adult. An adult of Supreme My Caravel.
7: Too much.
5: He puts our caravale, my malulum or Wallace, who are along my caravel or carare. Nakuya Wale, Mujolo, the dating, Warkinakale Rad, Pinakale Yalo, or Leona.
7: Yes, yes, I have. I have someone.
5: Okay.
7: He has albinism as well.
5: Oh.
7: He lives in the USA.
5: Oh, Kiaobo, and now we are coming to Kamarang Ranch. Yes.
7: AI, we're taking Kilikila Mohae, but I failed. So we can read to King Mudimu. It's in your hands now.
5: Yeah.
7: Make the do's that makes them done so that I can be happy.
5: In a sense, I can't remember what you said. You know, I'm going to tell you about it. I'm going to tell you about it. I'm going to tell you about it.
7: Some brief talk. Yes, I would love to have you there. Yo, I'm going to tell you about it. If you would come. Yeah.
5: Wow.
7: I would definitely send an invitation.
5: And if you get to work, you're going to follow me as a follower in MC.
7: Oh, really?
5: Yeah.
7: Oh, go
5: bang put your own alibo. I will be in the Sadma, or below our house lady, MEC, Falling.
7: Oh, my goodness. Yeah, no, that was also back in the day, but it was such a heartwarming experience.
5: Wow.
7: And, you know, from that experience, also Kodi Sadma, because I saw how traditional music, and that is where Rona, as artists, we get our inspiration from. We listen to the old music, we listen to what exactly is the foundation of our cultures and our languages, and then from there on, Kakinta my EP, which is called Eno. It's on all social media platforms. You can find it anywhere. Just type Eno Leboha. That's the
5: Eno Leboha.
7: Leboha. Yes, LEHOBA.
5: Okay, Eno Leboha. Kening la mafolo mo ipoeneng o le mo staging ka mo Africa boro. O dira gala o perform.
7: The last time I performed on Mokhai, it was last year, Ginekinaganali, the National Teachers Awards.
5: Okay.
7: Go, Mafikeng. And that's where I was performing.
5: Okay.
7: Just before I left.
5: Rona le batho ba ba dumelang gore ge le diraga tsa ka mogae a re le thabele go tsonela ka mogwa wa le thabelang kontle wena ba o amogela bjang ge le gore o performa kontle ge re ba petsela ge o performa ka mogae.
7: I think mogae ba nka mogela mo na, for me, in my experience, ke feel also I feel at home and I feel more comfortable here.
5: Okay.
7: Ka kwa they do love you, they're amazing, they will give you feedback, but it's not the same, the warmth, you know. Kifila Horo, South Africa has such a beautiful energy. Charisma.
5: Wow.
7: I don't know how to call it, but every time you leave, maybe even if you go to one of our bordering countries, and then South Africa, there's a huge difference there. You know, you feel at home, you feel warm, you feel settled.
5: Wow.
7: So, nake rata mogae.
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5: 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O busy kae?
7: Right now I am working on actually a very important project with a friend of mine, Regina Mary Ndlovu.
5: Okay.
7: She's also a very inspiring lady. We are working on our own little podcast space. It's very small, but hopefully in the future we'll be somewhere.
5: Where, Nana?
7: Yes, somewhere greater.
5: Okay.
7: I hope, you know, on Modi strides in Sahara
5: because
7: you really inspire us a lot.
5: Okay,
7: we're really grateful for you.
5: Wow.
7: Thank you.
5: What's about re sa bolela ka taba ya albinism ne pele ga re nna le re tlofeletse. 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
7: Eish. But who are unable to or people with albinism, they are human beings. 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

0: platforms that you offer us. 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You must see us. You must know us. You must understand that we are human beings, and the people who gave birth to these children, they get hurt as well.
1: Yo, ah. 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
3: One was a mechanical engineer and another was a mechanical foreman. They have been airlifted to Kathmandu for treatment. We have been told that one has sustained minor injuries while the other is kept in intensive care unit because of his wounds on legs and waist. Officials yesterday told me that they were active in conducting rescue operations in at least 7 tunnels of different power stations.
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3: 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He's traveled a difficult personal season following the passing of his father, and coming back home gives him an opportunity to be grounded, to be supported, to have a support structure close, and importantly, to still play competitive football at the highest level.
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3: 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But such is life, you know, it's unpredictable. We believe that the loan spell will help, you know, in Mohau's ability to compete again for the national team, to be put in a position where he can come back into form, into his best, and have a strong position to basically gain that momentum back and hopefully be chosen again for the national team.
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3: 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So courts, the electoral court, which is a specialist institution, should be able to solve that too.
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4: 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The availability of enforceable conditions is particularly important where the state's concerns are inferential, and the applicant has already demonstrated compliance with bail conditions.
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0: 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Wow. 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Ke na Neymar Race. I hope I said it correctly this time around. And funny enough, Moyeng, off air we were rehearsing it. 1212 Neymar.
2: Rias.
0: Oh wow, you see, we're talking about finesse.
3: With the S, you don't just say S. It sounds like it's a shh.
2: Yeah.
3: Oh, like a mitikai.
2: Yeah. Oh. You guys are so good.
0: Oh wow, here we go. Okay.
3: So welcome, Neymar.
2: Thank you.
3: Good to have you.
2: Thank you. Thank you for having me. It's good to be here.
3: I like the fact that you respected the time and you were here much earlier.
0: Way earlier.
3: Some of our guests come running here say, oh, I'm sorry.
0: Yeah, and then they need a moment to catch their breath.
2: Yeah. No, that's too much anxiety. You have to come greet everyone, get to know everyone. Yeah.
3: So far, how are you feeling?
2: I feel great. Thank you for having me.
0: Yeah. We have
3: made you feel comfortable, right?
2: Yes, you did.
0: I was about to say, the bottle of wine, you enjoyed it, right?
2: Yeah, it was tasty. Love it.
0: It's good to have you in studio. We're going to talk about your music in just a bit. But tell us about how you got into the music industry, your love for it, and maybe a person or two that you maybe draw inspiration from.
2: Yeah, so my love for music started when I was younger. I want to say my dad was an influence in that. He still has a whole bunch of CDs that I have from him. And every Saturday he would play these CDs. He would start with the English music, so like the rock music, then pop, then all the R&B, and then he would move to the Portuguese music, the Kizomba, the Passada. So it was every single Saturday. So we grew up actually like waking up to this all the time. So that's where it started,
3: Okay, so it means you come from a family that would do the Dança do Lambada.
2: Yeah. We do a lot of dancing.
3: Each and every youngin, most of the youngins have their favorite songs that they got from their parents. You know, it's like it's a legacy because your parents loved this kind of music or this particular artist, and then it erupts off to you. Mm-hmm. So do you have such kind of an artist that your dad or your parents loved so much? And I'll say your dad, because your dad seems to have had a profound impact on your when it comes to influencing you, right? So that one artist that your dad loved so much that even now, though it might have been really some old school kind of sound, but it has rubbed off to you and you like that artist even now. Who's that artist?
2: Oh, I have so many. I want to give Bonga as an example. So he's an Angolan artist. His sound has been trending a lot actually on TikTok of recent, and people have been listening to it. And he was actually a freedom fighter during that time of the Angolan freedom, and they played it and they still play it. It's like we call it the old school, the old people music. So they still play it at parties. So that's one of the influences I still have. It's very traditional. He doesn't sing in Portuguese at all. Sings in the native languages of Angola, which we have so many. That's one of the artists that I still listen to today on the Apple Music.
3: You got that from your old man.
2: So
3: I understand you've been a corporate girl for some time.
2: I have.
3: Then one good Sunday just decided that I'm gonna quit this and do music. And off air earlier on I said, what a gigantic leap of faith. Tell us about that leap.
2: The leap came from, I wanted to leave longer. I wanted to leave earlier, but I stayed through. I love my job. I love the people I work with. But I just wanted to pursue this career full time. And I decided I'm just going to pray about it and then God will tell me. And then I said, no, man.
3: You seriously prayed about it?
2: I did.
3: And I want to hear what did God say?
2: Yeah. I seriously prayed interesting. About it. Mm-hmm. Yeah. I pray about everything.
3: Really, it would have scared me if I were you to say, do I leave a secure job going to something which is not secured? But what is that sign that you're looking for, which you have subsequently got when you started praying?
2: The sign was just remembrance. So throughout, like, I believe in the Bible. So throughout the whole Bible, God says, remember, remember, remember. So yeah. Remember what I did, remember. So yeah. It was in essence, he's never forsaken me or left me.
3: Yeah.
2: He's always going to provide for me. He's yeah. actually my provider. He's the reason I'm here today.
0: Yeah.
2: So what am I really afraid of? I only have this one life.
3: Humbleway.
0: Yes, honey.
2: So I prayed about it. And yeah. then when I had the courage, I was like, there's no fear. The Lord is with me. If it's, yeah. you know, not meant to be, I won't send this letter. I wrote it down.
3: Yeah.
2: If it's meant to be, I will. And when I sent it, everyone was very encouraging and supportive in my workplace as well.
3: Interesting.
0: Nice. So, yeah. And the transition so far, your fans, how have they accepted you into the music scene?
2: They love it, I think.
0: Oh, that's good. Oh, that's good, yes. Yeah. Well, yeah. you're here today, so I'm sure. Definitely.
2: I hope they love it. I think Red Reloaded is a different space. And again, it also comes with faith. This yeah. is faith of leaving a job and pursuing this fully.
3: Yeah.
2: So not playing around anymore with your career, really trusting in your ability to do this. And I think people can see that through the sound.
0: Would I be yeah. wrong to say that maybe even Aaliyah, the late Aaliyah, was maybe an inspiration? Because I'm looking yeah. at the way you're dressed, and I see, oh my gosh, a spitting resemblance of Aaliyah. Cool, you know Aaliyah. Look at her, the hair, the way it is, the way she's dressed. Aaliyah had an outfit of this nature.
2: Yeah,
0: am I wrong?
2: I say that a lot.
0: Girl.
2: I don't know, maybe she's my sister.
0: Who knows, hey?
3: In another
0: happen.
3: Realm, right?
0: Who yeah. knows? Wow. Yeah, yeah.
3: Now, with an album title, or rather a... this is an EP.
2: Yeah, it's okay. an EP.
3: Mm-hmm. With an EP named Red Reload. Red Reload, right?
2: Yeah, Red Reloaded.
3: Red Reloaded.
2: Yeah.
3: One, it would give an impression that it's a follow-up. It
2: yeah.
3: sounds like you... But this is your debut EP.
2: No, this is not my debut EP. Mm-hmm. I've released okay. before in 2020.
3: Oh, you've released before.
2: Yeah.
3: Okay. Oh, so small wonder then you have such kind of name that... I mean, Red Reloaded.
0: Yeah. yeah.
3: So tell us a little bit about Red Reloaded.
2: So Red Reloaded is a true representation of me right now, who I am, and obviously who I'm becoming.
0: Mm-hmm.
2: I added a lot of Portuguese in terms of my culture as well, where my parents came from. There's a lot of different sounds because I was born here and I grew up in South Africa. So there's a lot of Afro beats, the Amapiano beat with a Mofika. But with that, those beats as well, I added my language. And it's just a representation of heartbreak, you know. Being an adult, continuing with life, and just having fun with the music as well.
3: Yeah.
0: And the title of this song, So-So.
2: Yeah.
0: Tell us about it.
2: So-So is a nostalgic song.
0: Mm-hmm.
2: It starts with a lot of instrumentals. The beat is very like that as well.
0: Okay.
2: It takes me back to when I went on holiday back home, specifically to my mom's country, which is Angola.
3: Yeah.
2: And we'd go to this island called Musulu. So it's an island off of Luanda, and you have to get a little boat, if it's a little boat, whatever, to get there. And all the cousins were there, would have fun by the beach, would swim, would leave the house. They said come back at 2 for lunch. We wouldn't come back at 2 for lunch.
0: Yeah.
2: So it just reminds me of that. It's just that fun, playful song that I wanted to create, and also incorporate just a feeling of a little bit of the kizomba pasada, and I wanted to do it in an Afrobeat.
3: A feeling
2: way.
3: Of what?
2: Kizomba and pasada.
3: Oh, kizomba, the erotic dance. I've seen people do the kizomba.
0: Okay. Maybe she'll teach us all the song plays. Maybe.
3: Okay. I know kizomba.
0: Let's get into the music. Oh, you have one more question, Cool? Before we get on the dance
3: how
0: floor.
3: How good is your Portuguese?
2: My Portuguese is very good.
3: Okay.
0: Yeah. Ooh, okay.
3: Mine is 99.9% good.
2: Ooh, okay.
0: What?
3: So, Eka.
0: This information is new.
3: So
0: hey.
3: listen.
0: Okay,
3: I'm going to say this.
0: Ivana, even your spectacles are being put down. This is going to be interesting.
3: So, I'm going to say this, right?
0: Okay. I'm listening. No, let's
3: okay.
0: go.
3: Você bem-vindo, estamos felizes por tê-lo aqui.
2: Obrigada. I understood everything you said.
0: Okay, translate for us. Some of us don't know this. Okay.
3: Do it.
2: He basically
0: said... Is he correct, though, with what he said?
2: Somewhat correct.
0: Okay.
2: I understood. It was like a little stompy. So certain parts need to
3: I was
2: be...
3: saying it's great to have you here.
2: Welcome.
3: Yes.
0: Oh, okay. Skumbuzo, I never do this. Let me give you some horns. There we go.
3: No, I've got nipao. Yeah, kind of. But it's okay. We'll run with that.
0: Okay.
3: We'll run with that. So,
0: nice.
3: We're going to hoy Red Reload it. Is it going to make us want to dance to, I mean, do the
2: Kizomba.
3: Do you know how to do the kizomba?
2: I do know how to. I'm not a big fan, but I do.
3: Yeah.
0: What does it involve? Like, are we shaking our waist?
2: It involves
0: partners.
2: So basically, like, okay, the ladies are basically sitting at a party, and then the male thinks you're really attractive. He'll pull you up and then dance. Or obviously, parents would dance together, and then you dance together.
3: Yeah.
2: So it's not like that close. Like, a tahashinya is more like sensual, close.
0: Yeah, we need some space.
3: So the kizomba, there's
2: kizomba
3: some
2: is
3: space.
2: More like space.
3: Okay. Uh-huh. But there's a lot of hip gyration there. Still.
2: Yeah.
3: Okay,
2: there's still a lot of hip gyration.
0: Respectful gyration?
2: It's all respectful because it's supposed to be fun. It's supposed to be a dance.
0: Okay.
3: Do we have the kind of gyration which is not respectful?
0: Makai, you know we do. We just
3: serious,
0: that's
3: not all gyrations are just gyrations.
0: No. Okay. There's that subtle one, and then there's the what is going on here kind
3: of.
2: I think it also depends who you're dancing with and who's on the dance floor. 100%,
0: yes. Yeah.
3: So. Okay, we're going to hoy that one. We're going to be dance
0: experts at the end of the song.
3: Ke la mathomo ile wa pala go station sa rena sa Thobela FM ile wa pala go ntshirele ga re go bapala fela mino re go bapala mino jo go cellphone ya ka bo di
0: tsa pa re
3: ge o tele DJ fa se o sera o tele DJ expensive radio.

0: naughty.
1: Oh yeah, you naughty girl. What? Yeah, lekwele le galala go fisha go tswa go moeng wa rena. Neymar Rias. I hope I said it correctly
2: you
1: this
2: did.
1: Time. Oh yeah. It's cool. I got this. If you were, well, right now I'm going to put you on the spot. I'm not going to, if you were. Anybody right now, top of your head that you would like to collaborate with in the near future, the music that you're producing right now, girl, it's hot, it's solid. But if there was that one person that you'd want to, you know, feature, who would it be?
2: Is it gender specific or anybody?
1: Anybody, love.
2: I would say Uncle Waffles. I think she's pretty dope. Ooh. And I think she's dope because she's incorporated now a Jamaican feel to it.
1: Uh-huh.
2: And then a dancehall feel. And then she also had a beat that sounded a lot like Brazilian funk.
1: Mm. Okay.
2: And Brazil is a lot of funk, a lot of things that we listen to as well, a lot of Portuguese. So I think because her music is, she's playing with a lot of different sounds, it would be really cool to do something with her.
3: So I assume that you do not just choose someone that you could collaborate with on the basis of them being popular at that stage. You listen to their sound. You want their sound to gel with the kind of sound that you play.
2: Okay. Yeah, and I think because she plays with it, I think she could play with the different sounds that I'm making as well. I think anyone can be popular at the end of the day. It's all if it makes sense.
3: So where is the journey taking us from here?
2: The journey is taking us higher, bigger, brighter, more shows, more music. I just recently released a music video for Boy Toy.
3: Oh yeah.
2: So I'm doing another music video as well for this project, and then a show, a live show that's just going to be catered to Red Reloaded.
3: Well, it looks like things are well streamed lined on your side.
1: Definitely.
3: I mean, music videos are not coming in cheap, right?
2: No.
3: So you've really invested so much on this project.
2: Yeah, it's been years of putting things together to make sure that this
3: Plus, in any case, you had a stable job at, well, you're still there at that other place.
1: Yeah.
3: So you invested enough.
1: At that other place.
3: Well, thank you so much, man. Have you performed for them recently? I mean, your own material. I don't know if when you were with them, if you ever performed anything that was originally yours. But I want to know if you have performed anything of yours to them in recent times.
2: Okay. No, not in recent times. No,
3: you haven't.
2: EP just came out now on the 7th of August.
3: Oh, yeah.
2: Hopefully the performances are lining up soon.
3: Yeah, okay. So great stuff, man. So on socials, where can they get hold of you? Because obviously, Puelano has made them really curious what you look like.
1: Oh, guys, you will love what you see.
3: Hordes of people who can't wait to... bombard your socials.
1: And book her as well.
2: Yeah. Please.
1: Definitely.
2: Socials is Neyma Rias, so it's NAYMARIASS.
3: Yeah.
2: On Instagram, Twitter, everywhere. And then for bookings, it's NZRIASS@gmail.com.
3: Okay, great. Thank you so much for your time. And it was a pleasure having you here.
1: I'm going to do her a solid. Remember she said before, she wanted to start the interview a certain way. So we're going to end it off.
3: Ah, well.
1: Nicely, this is what you're gonna say. Kelebora.
2: Kelebora.
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1: Yeah.
0: On your own. You can
2: it
0: say
2: was
0: that
2: just a
0: as
2: greeting,
0: well.
2: Yeah. So dumelang.
0: Yeah. Mm-hmm.
2: Le guy, the thing, the guy.
0: That's so profound.
1: There we go.
0: Nobody has ever said that to us in a while. That's so deep.
1: The effort recognized. Wow. We appreciate it a
0: lot. Malang le guy.
1: Yeah.
0: Look
1: at
0: people don't say that anymore.
1: No.
0: I haven't had that in a while.
1: You just jump in.
0: Yeah.
1: What's up? What's popping?
0: Okay. Yeah, ke ibele mo ngwarena Neymar Rios Sopedi sa mo Africa Borwa. 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
2: It's not only affecting the ANC. There are a number of other parties, I'm told 34. So there should be a solution to be found, because the technical glitches should not in the end deprive our people from being able to vote for their candidates. And I'm certain that a solution will be found. The Political Party Liaison Committee, as well as the IEC and the parties themselves, will be able to find a solution. So I do believe that a solution should be at hand soon.
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3: 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The department appreciates the patience and cooperation demonstrated by motorists while the road was temporarily closed to allow emergency and law enforcement teams to attend to the scene and conduct the necessary processes. The department also acknowledges and appreciates the efforts of all stakeholders, including law enforcement officials and emergency response teams, for their role in managing the incident. Motorists are urged to remain cautious and vigilant, and also to obey the rules of the road.
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4: It is reported that the diesel truck was hijacked in Bethal on the 2nd of May 2026. The case was escalated to Mpumalanga Provincial Organized Crime Investigation Unit for further investigation. The team worked around the clock and made a breakthrough where four suspects were subsequently arrested in July 2026. Further investigation revealed that a police officer may have been involved in the planning of the hijacking. A warrant of arrest was issued against the sergeant, and hence it was successfully executed by the Astute members. The sergeant remained in custody pending his court appearance.
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5: 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Days after the incident, Air India began testing all its pilots for banned substances, changing existing rules which required at least 10% of pilots to be tested at random. The airline, currently owned by the Tata Group, has already been under scrutiny after a flight from Ahmedabad to London crashed in June 2025, killing 260 people.
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3: 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It's been a while. I think I haven't scored in the Premier League since 2021, if I'm not mistaken. And having to find the back of the net in that game gives me a lot of confidence, you know, going into the remaining games of the season. You know, obviously I'm looking forward to scoring more for the team. And just a confident booster, honestly.
6: We kwa byane mora gore pitso mosimane a boele mo tlhopeng sa bafana bafana ka ge ekile ya ba motlhatlhi o a ileng a dira gore bokamoso ba gagwe bophadime.
3: 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I think he's going to do well in the national team. You know, he's a coach that knows this league so well, that knows how, you know, South African players are, and I think he's gonna do well in the national team.
6: Ke yena mara lo ka gare wa tlhopa sa Kaizer Chiefs e le go lebogang ma boya re go feletsa ditaba tse ka tsa US Open mo le go ba fenye ba US Open ka tlhokolo la bana le basadi batla lefiwa dimilioni tse 5.5 tsa dollara ya America. 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
0: 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Just be featuring PM and PM and MP. 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
2: 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And going into people's houses, they've been expressing a lot of satisfaction about the services they get here, and obviously the key challenge for them is unemployment. 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
3: And what is happening here is honestly just annoying. The driver doesn't want to account, the driver doesn't want to acknowledge what he did. What we were hoping here as parents was for him to actually take acknowledgement, say to the parents, I killed your children. Yes, I didn't wake up saying I'm going to kill them, but I was reckless in what I did, and they are no more here today. They are deceased because of my recklessness. But instead, what he is doing is he wants to fight it. He wants to go out, live his own life while we are grieving, while we are going through this pain every day.
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4: It is reported that the diesel truck was hijacked in Bethel on the 2nd of May 2026. The case was escalated from Mpumalanga Provincial Organized Crime Investigation Unit for further investigation. The team worked around the clock and made a breakthrough where four suspects were subsequently arrested in July 2026. Further investigation revealed that a police officer may have been involved in the planning of the hijacking. A warrant of arrest was issued against the sergeant, and hence it was successfully executed by the Astrut members. The sergeant remained in custody pending his court appearance.
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5: The department extends its deepest condolences to the family and loved ones of the deceased and wishes the injured a speedy recovery. The department appreciates the patience and cooperation demonstrated by motorists while the road was temporarily closed to allow emergency and law enforcement teams to attend to the scene and conduct the necessary processes. The department also acknowledges and appreciates the efforts of all stakeholders, including law enforcement officials and emergency response teams, for their role in managing the incident. Motorists are urged to remain cautious and vigilant, and also to obey the rules of the road.
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6: The contagion of the Iran war appears to have ended a long lull in the conflict in Yemen. The Iranian-backed Houthis have for several weeks been attacking Saudi Arabian ships carrying oil through the Bab al-Mandeb Strait, which the Saudis have been using as an alternative to the Strait of Hormuz. That has further inflamed tensions between the Saudis and the Houthis after they'd already started trading attacks again. This latest offensive by the Houthis has led to some of the fiercest fighting in Yemen for years, now in a battle for control of the Bab al-Mandeb waterway.
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2: 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Where would this court get the power to do that?
1: Advocate Mpofu o ngangile gape ka gore kgorotsheko ga se a tshwanela go thusa President Ramaphosa go tšhabela maikarabelo a gagwe. 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
2: 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Who sent Rhoda to Namibia, to no man's land? Who tortured those workers? What happened to General Mfazi? Who poisoned him? What happened to so-called Mr. Ndlovu, Mr. Hazim, who arrived here on 2019 on Christmas carrying dollars, knowing exactly how many buffaloes he needed and how much they cost?
1: Moatlhodi Makshe o boditse Advocate Mpofu gore tšeo ga se ditatofatso ka gare ga pego yeo tšeo Presidente a tshwanetsego go ikarabela go tsona. 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
2: So the money is an intrinsic part of the perka charge. The money is an intrinsic part of why Rhoda went to Namibia to go and torture or kidnap the person who stole their money. The money is the reason why the president allegedly gave Rhoda an unlawful instruction not to report the matter to the Hawks. The money.
1: Ramola wa UAT Advocate Thabane Masuku o ngangile ka gore letlhakore la ditaba la presidente le swanetse go leka ke komiti ya go fološa setulong ya palamente.
3: If his explanation is correct, the impeachment committee is the constitutional forum in which that vindication should occur after evidence is tested. Accountability is not a presumption of guilt. It is the means by which guilt or innocence is responsibly determined.
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4: 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That's on the area, Capricorn, Blowback Municipality, more Ricardo, refined the project, it's a pay, remainers of working, the lining, the water supply. Leave them more, but when someone must not enough. And then, if I do not Corona, but to back up woman. On Sunday. And we have found the household, okay. 842. And this is 10 pipes, this is 150. So how much have I got to do? I can look at something. We have a connection, see, come as far. We have to go to that thing. It's like now this is 10 pipes. Sorry, Kisa. Every week, he spent 3 days in one province.
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2: ESCOM is seeking to effect the third year of that multi-year price determination that was decided upon in 2025. We are requesting, therefore, the stakeholders to make inputs and comments on the structure. If you look at what we are publishing now as NERSA, it's the structure at which ESCOM it seeks to charge for its electricity in the 27-28 financial year after the implementation of this increase.
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3: 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And going into people's houses, they've been expressing a lot of satisfaction about the services they get here, and obviously the key challenge for them is unemployment. 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
4: What we want is peace, because we are a peaceful family. We don't like violence. So this incident shocked us to the core, even worse that it happened in front of young children and other adults. What I want to see is peace and protection for the family, because this might happen again.
1: Mongwaledi wa IFP seleteng sa Mošwati Mzwandile Majozi o re ga jwale ga go tsejwe gore e ka bang polao yeo e tlhotlheleditšwe ke eng morago ga go phologa tlhaselo ya mathomo o re seo se ka tlhola letšhogo magareng ga bonkgetheng ba bangwe.
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4: We would like to see police visibility increased in this area of Swaimane, because that will reassure people that they are protected. It is really shocking that a person can be brutally murdered in broad daylight. We would also like to see the family members who witnessed the attack to be given trauma counseling.
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6: 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But she's already facing a political trial in the Senate over the issue and now faces arrest too. She's likely to challenge the court order and may be able to avoid detention, but a guilty verdict in the Senate would see her removed from office and end her hopes of running for president. The feud between the Duterte and Marcos dynasties has intensified since Rodrigo Duterte was handed over to the International Criminal Court by the Marcos government to face trial.
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4: Yeah,
3: yeah. 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
4: Sure.
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4: When you go, come, Doctor Tep?
3: Nah, experience. 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
4: Yeah.
3: No, if it all could be so stand, then you to move to oil on you, you say, man, I can't ask
4: sure.
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0: FG Kopa Hospital, Dr. Altebe speaking. 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
1: 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No vehicle parking will be permitted. No hawkers or informal trading will be allowed. These precautions are taken solely in the interest of public safety and they are not directed against the SMMEs but are necessary to protect worshippers, other road users and to maintain order during this period.
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2: As the city, we remain on high alert together with our specialized rescue unit, which is prepared to respond to water-related emergencies. We urge motorists to slow down, maintain a safe following distance, and avoid flooded roads. Pedestrians should avoid walking through flooded areas and stay away from fast-flowing water. Weather conditions may continue into the weekend. Residents are urged to remain vigilant and monitor official weather and emergency updates. For any emergency that might occur, you can contact the city's command and control center on 011-375-5911.
0: Motheletše molotšana wo gore go rošang ditabeng tša go amana le dikgetho mme tšona ke tša gore lapa la bonkgetheng wa bokhanselara ka mokgatlhong wa IFP yo a thuntšhitšwego pejana bekeng ye go la kwa Swaimani provinceng ya KwaZulu-Natal le re le thomile go phela ka letšhogo. 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
3: What we want is peace, because we are a peaceful family. We don't like violence. So this incident shocked us to the core. Even worse, that it happened in front of young children and other adults. What I want to see is peace and protection for the family, because this might happen again.
0: Mongwaledi wa IFP seleteng sa Mošwati Mzwandile Majozi o re ga jwale ga go tsejwe gore ka bapolao yo e tlhotlheledijwe ke enye morago ga go phologa tlhaselo ya mathomo o re seo se ka tlhola letšhogo magareng ga bonkgetheng ba bangwe.
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3: in-shows like we would like to see police visibility increased in this area of Swaimani because that will reassure people that they are protected. It is really shocking that a person can be brutally murdered in broad daylight. We would also like to see the family members who witnessed the attack to be given trauma counseling.
4: Ube kungenzeka ukuba ungathola ngisho laba abezinhlala kahle bawunike counseling.
0: 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Samira Hussein wa BBC wa pega.
5: Defying analyst expectations, the Labor Department said the U.S. economy added 162,000 jobs in the month of August. In addition, the July jobs report was also revised. Instead of losing 23,000 jobs, the economy actually added 21,000 jobs. Such a strong unemployment report increases the likelihood that the Federal Reserve will raise interest rates when it meets later this month. One person who disagrees, though, is the President of the United States, who posted to social media about the stellar jobs report and demanded that the Fed lower interest rates.
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2: The resolution does not ban the Mercator projection, which was developed in the 16th century for navigation. Instead, it argues that its widespread use has contributed to a distorted perception of Africa and promotes alternatives that more

0: accurately represent the relative size of continents. The United States rejected what it called the radical ideological project behind the initiative, objecting particularly to its links to reparations and what the resolution called cognitive justice. Washington described such resolutions as barnacles on the work of the UN that undermined its credibility, an argument rejected by the majority of member states, leaving the United States entirely isolated. Sheldon Briceby's SABC News, New York.
1: Lekala la taolo ya motlhagase ka monunageng NERSA le direle boipiletso go badudi le batšea karolo go tsweletša maikutlo go tšhitšhinyo ya Eskom ya go tlhatlhoša ditefelo tša motlhagase ka diperesente tše seswai fegelwana masome seswai tharo ngwageng wa 2027 le wa 2028. 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
2: 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We are requesting, therefore, the stakeholders to make inputs and comments on the structure. If you look at what we are publishing now as NERSA, it's the structure at which Eskom it seeks to charge for its electricity in the 27-28 financial year after the implementation of this increase.
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3: 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No hawkers or informal trading will be allowed. These precautions are taken solely in the interest of public safety and they are not directed against the SMMEs but are necessary to protect worshippers, other road users and to maintain order during this period.
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4: As the city, we remain on high alert together with our specialized rescue unit, which is prepared to respond to water-related emergencies. We urge motorists to slow down, maintain a safe following distance, and avoid flooded roads. Pedestrians should avoid walking through flooded areas and stay away from fast-flowing water. Weather conditions may continue into the weekend. Residents are urged to remain vigilant and monitor official weather and emergency updates. for any emergency that might occur, you can contact the city's command and control center on 011-375-5911.
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2: 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Mm-hmm. 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
3: Mm-hmm.
2: Yeah, that's one of the reasons as well.
3: Oh, ni so ke yone e go dirileng gore o kgethe gore mpana o motshadi ga o itheletse ka wena go sa
2: 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Yeah.
3: Na gore?
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3: It's
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0: Mushate. 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

Chapela Fazi, Ekosha Yikone, Mohotabella FM, Yalokota Hasha, Africa Bora, 87.6, 92.1. 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